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Yo, Scan Pole PCP, Dark Star Records. Check, yo. 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I preached all that I could in the hood. Now I make sure my levels is well understood. Yo, I reformatted the scrolls into the sound waves I disclose. I take my beliefs on the road like a circus freak.

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2: All right, ladies and gentlemen, we got our next caller. Hold on, real quick. Let's get this one. Okay, this must be a call-a-thon in like New York. Y'all must have just. I probably got more people listening to the ambient in New York than WBLS. Oh, I wish it was like that, ladies and gentlemen. Next up on the phone, we got Caper. Caper calling in. Where you calling in from?
3: I'm calling from the Bronx, New York.
2: Bronx, New York. There you go. And you're calling in the 88.1 KWVA. You know this is a radio station, right?
3: That's right. I know I'm on KWVA 88.1, University of Oregon Radio. That's right.
2: There you go. And explain to the audience who you are, what you do, how you do it, and Hip Hop IM, and just the radio airwaves are yours.
3: All right. Well, my name's Caper. I represent DSR, the Star Stars Records. We on two tracks on the Hip Hop IM compilation album produced by Supreme, which is a dope album, definitely a dope album. And basically, I rap, I produce, I make beats, I shoot music videos, I do photography, I make websites, I do graphic design, all kinds of stuff. I'm like a one-man team, but I got my whole team and stuff like that going on as well. On this album, particularly produced by Supreme, I got to say that he did it, you know, he did it justice, because it's just pure raw hip-hop, which is missing nowadays. And I feel that the way what he did with the album, he's basically giving everybody an opportunity to have a taste of what real hip-hop sounds like and what it is and the messages that's behind the music. And we're all giving, like, great positive messages as well.
2: There you go. And what's up with the Hip Hop IM compilation? How'd that get put together? And how'd you get to be a part of it? And the tracks that are yours, it's on there. Explain it. What's going on?
3: Well, it was Supreme that hit us up and with the idea of the project of trying to, you know, make something positive. Because, you know, like, we got tired of the stuff that's being played on the radios, watered down, and it doesn't have a good message. You know, everything's just a negative message. So we wanted to create something that has a positive message with some dope boom bam, you know, boom bap beats, and something that'll easily catch your ears once you listen to all the tracks. So everything is raw. There's not even a single song on that album that I could say is whack. Everything is on there is banging. And we got together, and then he got some more other dope artists as well. Everybody put their music in together, and, you know, he just made sure to always properly keep us in tune of what we're trying to do with the message, with the album. So he fully produced it.
2: Yeah. I'm listening to some tracks now, and we already had Automatic, Ruthless Mars, Epidemic, and Automatic, right?
4: Yeah.
2: Did I get it right?
4: Yeah.
2: I'm sorry, man. I'm just juggling a lot of stuff right now. But what's up, man? What you got?
4: Hold on.
3: Two tracks on that.
2: Go ahead. You up.
3: All right. We are two tracks on that album. One is The Order, which has me, my artist MC Star, Red Rebel, and Sinister. And then the other track is The Truth Hurts. And it has me and my artist Smarts and Infinite. And if you really listen to those songs, they got some real deep meaning behind everything that we're saying. We're talking about the things that's happening now, or either stuff from the past, or just general things that people should actually see and face and learn how to adapt and learn how to change.
2: There you go.
4: Yeah, I appreciate y'all doing that, because like you said, a lot of artists, man, everything is negativity. Everybody, they don't put their soul, they don't put their heart and soul into the music. And I see that y'all doing that, and that's what's up.
3: Thanks, man. I appreciate it. It's kind of hard for them to do that because a lot of it, what they put on music is lies or just stuff just to sell, just to make money. They don't care about the music. They just care about the money. There's a difference with us as independent artists, and we're taking our careers into our own hands, and that's what we're doing with Supreme. We're taking our career into our own hands, and we're doing everything ourselves. We're becoming that machine, and we're pushing everything ourselves. So we on different he got us distributed through different venues or online, like Amazon, iTunes, Spotify, Google Play. We're everywhere. 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
2: all right,
3: which is something that, you know, I think everybody should get because that's part of history right there.
2: What was that again? Can you spell that for our inebriated listeners out here in Eugene, Oregon? What was it?
3: I got you. It's Cyclops.com, but he spells it different. It's SYKLOPZ.com.
2: There you go. And also like Spotify and iTunes. I mean, the Hip Hop IM, it's all over. It's
3: everywhere. You can you can find it on Google Play. You got an iPhone. It's on iTunes. It's everywhere. Everywhere. There's no way that anybody can say that they can't find real hip hop. Well, we're giving it to you on every different level with every different venue online that you could possibly find.
2: I heard they're going to be rocking it in Cuba pretty soon. They done opened the borders.
3: that'll be awesome.
2: I heard they got the Spanish version coming out soon.
3: Maybe, right? You never know. I'm bilingual. You never know.
2: Right. Ruthless Mars, he's trying to get it up there in Mars and Jupiter and all those planets, so I think it's going to be a hit.
3: Let the aliens listen.
2: Yeah, he got the bleaky aliens with the type of accents listening. What do you guys say, girl?
1: Oh, I'm all for the positivity as a new mother. Like, I definitely want to show my daughter real hip-hop, real stories, real struggle, so then she can appreciate everything, because at the end of the day, she is our new generation.
2: Yeah.
3: I agree, and that's why all we could do is just give them the right tools, and then they can make better decisions in their lives. You know, if they're always listening to the negative things, that's how they grow up, you know, feeling negative about themselves or others. But if you always provide them with something that's positive, like the music that we're dropping, and we make sure that we make the music in a way that is easier for the fans to listen to and easy for the fans to repeat those kind of, you know, the words that we're saying. So then it creates that circle of positivity.
2: Yeah, man. That's cool. And the airwaves is yours. You want to give a shout out to anybody or anything?
3: Well, I want to give a shout out to Supreme, of course. I want to give a shout out to Get Right Music. I want to give a shout out to DSR, Dark Stars Records, PR, Issa. I want to give a shout out to my fans and my kids. And just the world and everybody listening, I want to give a big shout out to you guys for, you know, giving us a chance and opportunity to be able to speak to you guys and be interviewed and put this music out.
2: There you go. Now, 88.1 KWVA, they love these things. They're called our legal IDs. And you can say whatever you want to say, but you got to get in there somehow. You listen to 88.1 KWVA Eugene, Oregon. So you may get toast if you hit it. So you want to try it real quick? Your name's Caper.
3: Sure.
2: Hip Hop IM. 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Just something like that.
3: Hey, yo, it's Caper, representing DSR, an artist on a Hip Hop IM album. I'm over here at KWVA 88.1, Eugene, Oregon.
2: There you go, buddy. Hey, thanks a lot, man. We really appreciate you taking your time out of your day to call in. And we're listening to it now. I think I'm listening to a cut from Epidemic. And I think it's Zombie Relations. I don't know if that's on a Hip Hop IM album. But, yeah, we got to get Supreme in, and we got to do a station ID at the top of the hour. Yeah, any shout outs real quick? You gave your shout outs and everything?
3: I gave out the shout outs. And Zombie Retaliation, that's from the album as well.
2: Okay. All right, buddy. Hey, thanks a lot. We'll be tuning into your music and getting it out to the people.
3: Thank you. And once, before I let you go, you can check out the music on darkstarsrecords.info. That's DarkStarz records at, you know, dot info. And then you'll find us there on Twitter. You can find us at Dark Stars. On Instagram, you can find us at Dark Stars Records. We everywhere. Just Google it.
2: Oh, you Google. Can you spell Google for our inebriated viewers, please? No, I was serious.
3: You serious?
2: No, I'm just joking. All right. Hey, Caper, thanks for calling in once again, and we really appreciate your time and getting this interview out to the people in the Willamette Valley. Thanks a lot.
3: Anytime. Thanks right. a lot, guys.
2: Thanks yep. a lot.
1: Thank you.
2: Cheers. All right.
3: Peace.
2: Peace. All right. So we got Caper G Dark from Bronx, New York. Always okay. Sabrina called me. All right. There you go. So what do you think about that?
4: Man, I think they got a little movement going on.
1: They definitely do. It's positivity all the way.
5: Non-stop, yeah. Yeah. May I give it to them Belizean style?
6: Belizean style.
5: Yeah. Uh-oh. You know me act like a star. A girl can't keep calm.
6: Yeah, man.
5: Yeah.
6: All the Belizean
5: people. Watch me sing, yeah.

0: 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DSR.
1: Our Kung Fu is deteriorating. 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

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Come. Listen. You gotta take yourself away sometimes. And be above the clouds. Yet within yourself. Listen. As the night skies disappear, and the break of day appear,

0: Don't nobody know nothing? 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You need to tell me how all your motherfuckers in here don't nobody know jack shit? 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
1: I'll be a motherfucker.

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And I said, oh, that I had wings like a dove, for then I will fly away and be at rest till I'm sore.

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1: You know what I mean? 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
2: La.
1: Yeah.
2: Yeah.
3: Jehovah, the prophet.

0: Hey, what's up, guys? Just want to know, let the world know, who is Bloody Raw?
1: Bloody Raw is basically a team, starting with me, Cash, Saboteur, my man Saunt right here, and there's a whole lot of us just here making this movement in hip-hop right now, doing what we can to make our voices heard.
2: You know, the best way to describe it is that that primal spiritual manifestation inside the physical realm. It's looking beyond what it is that you can see and getting in touch with that basic instinctual part of us that balances out the rationality. So it's kind of like the wisdom meets the animal inside. It's beautiful.

0: Lyrical, lyrical, matador.
1: Hey, so I just discovered this relatively unheard of rap group out of New York. And, I mean, if you're looking for simple lyrics, fancy jewelry, and, you know, bunch of mindless mainstream dribble, then yo, these cats are not for you. I'm talking about Bloody Raw. They're two rappers with completely different styles that have come together to bring you one of the realest hip-hop experiences since the days of Nas and Mobb Deep. You know, this one dude Cash, he delivers such a mindful and enlightened performance that it'll actually have you questioning the very meaning of reality. It's almost zen-like. And Sant, the other dude, his dark and gritty displays of urban poetry invites you to see the world through the eyes of an urban anti-hero. You know, if you're serious about your hip-hop, then you need to really check out Bloody Raw. And you need to check them out ASAP. All right, real talk. Check the guys out. It's the real deal. I'll holla. Talk to you later. Peace.
2: Rides stalking wicked like the children of the dawn. Lawgivers tempting justice, they ridicule the psalms. Workers of iniquity, they leave the land devoured. Storm tarnished tribe, I hawk them from the tower. Step into my world, night mists be my dominion. Demented slander spoken over honor graves of millions.
3: Yo, I cast my word, I want to give a big shout to Bloody Raw, MC Short and Cash. Yo, they done took it back to the essence of hip hop. I'm talking about that MOP, that motherfucking Wu-Tang type shit. That's true underground, strictly for the hip hop heads type shit. If you love hip hop and you really like listening to the music and you just not one of these commercial fiends that like the hip hop slash pop shit that they play on the radio, Hot 97, 105, all that shit. And I'm saying you want that real shit? Man, what you know about this right here? Man, this that kind of music that make you want to slap a dude in the face holding a baby. You know what I'm saying? This shit is sick with it. Man, it's back to the essence. To me, I was on that Nas shit, man. Hip-hop was dead till y'all brought this shit back. Y'all some motherfucking, like, revivalists. Like, y'all gave the game CPR or some shit. Mouth to mouth or something. You know what I'm saying? Yo, because the life is finally back. I'm excited about listening to music again. For a second there, I was thinking about switching to jazz or some shit. Because I was just tired of all the motherfucking bouncy, bounce, bounce, and down south chopped and screwed and on syrup and popping Molly bullshit. Finally, we got some real shit to listen to.

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opportunity to tell all you die-hard underground hip-hop heads about Bloody Rock, one of the most talented rap groups I've heard in a long while. Plus, that sound dude is hotter than Canon Chili Peppers. 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It's underground.

0: I show them the time of life when I took a dance like Patrick Swayze. My vitamin D got a falling in too deep like me alone. When I'm undercover like Omar Epps, hitting them with that long and strong. Beating my chest like King Kong every time I slay my prey. Trying to send me to my grave, but like Bond, I live to die another day. Like Sade, I'm just that smooth operator. Making them explode like the Big Bang with more force than made of one.
1: Send me to my grave.
2: What's Bloody Roar's music about?
3: It's all about progress and evolution. All of us, from day one, we've been through hell and back in this process of survival, trying to just make it to the next day, get do what we gotta do to fill that belly, and see what we can do to progress and surpass.
4: You know, it's about embracing the truth. All right, the truth that lies in every individual and the truth that lies in all of us as a whole. It's about embracing that part, and it's also about rejecting the false commercial facade, the mask that most people put onto the world because they're way too insecure to be who they are. It's about fuck the commercial world. That's what it's about.

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0: Yo, Bax. 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That's the IG model I was telling you about.
1: I'm off the Instagram?
0: Yeah, that's up.
1: Nah, babe. I'm
0: telling you, that's up.
1: I don't think so, bro.
0: No, I'm telling you, that's hot.
1: You better go check that out.
0: All right, I'm about to. What's up, girl?
2: What's up?
0: How you doing?
2: I'm all right.
0: Man, what's your name?
2: What you need to know my name for?
0: She got a man or something?
2: Yes.
0: What's your man got to do with me?
2: He can afford me.
0: Okay. I got you.

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Nothing you can do about it. All you can do is live your life to the fullest, man. 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

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Selling to sell, so I'm 150 pounds. 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Dreadlocks with T-cell, with sticks that ring bell. While uttering the language and prominent details. 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

0: When I'm in your apparatus, I drink out my chalice, honey wine from Addis. 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Bless y'all.
1: Bless y'all.
0: As I like this, look, put the herb in the middle of my pumpkin. 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

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Yeah. 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

0: here briefly recap what we've seen. 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We've seen,
1: Dave, can you go back to the end?
0: We've seen rocks and I presume bottles and various things thrown at cars, school buses, RTD buses.
1: Did you see it, Dave?
2: Two people drag

0: moved into that intersection, and as it did, well, you can see what's happening to it right now.
1: Are there still people inside that car?
2: The black car, yes. second lane? Yes.
1: Oh, my goodness. Now, it looks like he's...
2: getting out of there,
1: or she is going to get out of there if they can.

0: Aquarius,
1: Libra,
0: Leo,
1: Cancer,
0: Ralph,
1: Charles,
2: Paul,
1: Larry,
3: Robin Lynn, and I'm a Taurus, and I love listening to Vibes Live Radio. Thank you for keeping

0: Troy.
1: Hey, remember that thing I told you about that I needed your help with?
2: Yeah.
1: It's time, baby.
3: Troy.
2: I gotta go.
3: You told me it was nothing but trouble, Brandon. Where are you going?
2: I'm saying, I'll be back.
3: Promise me you'll be right back.
2: I promise.

0: Where you at?
1: Where did you call?
2: Where are you?
1: And I know that you was out with that girl Tanya the other night. Oh, and remember that time I had told you
2: that I was your woman?
0: Yeah.
2: Well, guess what?

Now speak to Barbara. Barbara, this is Shirley. You might not know who I am, but the reason I'm calling you is because I was going through my old man's pockets this morning, and I just happened to find your name and number. So woman to woman, I don't think it's being any more than fair than to call you and let you know where I'm coming from. Now, Barbara, I don't know how you're gonna take this, but whether you be cool or come out of a bag on me, you see, it really doesn't make any difference. But it's only fair that I let you know that the man you're in love with, he's mine. From the top of his head to the bottom of his feet, the bed he sleeps in, and every piece of food he eats. You see, I make it possible. The clothes on his back, I buy them. The car he drives, I pay the note every month. So I'm telling you these things to let you know how much I love that man. Woman to woman, I think.

0: If Drew didn't film it, then it ain't filmed right.
1: I've been on top of the world. This shit ain't nothing.
2: Bitch. Corvette, hopping in motherfucking jet like jet. Him and then, him and down like that. They were like, Pop, why you all like that? Why you talk like that? Why you all like that?

0: You better hurry up, baby.
1: Why is that?
0: Because my father's going to be home soon. And you know he don't like dogs.
1: Oh, is that right?
0: Yeah, but I ain't trying to hear what he's saying. Because you know I love you, right, baby?
1: You don't love me. You just love my doggy style.
2: Oh, my God. Look at my yard. Look at this mess. Need to call the dog catcher or something. Man, what is it? Look at that yard. Where's my daughter at? Is that dog in there? I want that dog out of
0: That's
2: my house.
0: That's my father. What are we going to do?
1: Don't even trip. I'm going to handle this.

Jeep had a flight, nigga can't even see me on way out of here. 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

0: good. 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
1: Yeah, bitch. 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

0: who you done drop?
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0: But I get straight to

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Yeah. 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

0: Hello, welcome to the Bad Boy World Champion PGA Tour. I'm your host for the day, Mace Gumbel. With this last birdie right here, Puffy Woods, win the champion from the three-time champion, Fuzzy Badfeet. Silence, audience.
1: I think his pants are a little too tight, and he really has a wedgie.
2: He's unstoppable.

0: She have just won the Bad Boy Golf Tournament. How do you feel about winning this PGA
1: tournament? Oh, man, well, I was having some trouble on the 17th hole, but my man B.I. from up above came down, talked to me, told me to cool out, and I did it.
0: I guess this means more money, more problems for you.
1: Yeah, I guess so. More money, more problems. It's just the way it is.
0: Hey, we're coming back to you, Billy.

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0: Hello, welcome to the Bad Boy World Champion PGA Tour. I'm your host for the day, Mace Gumbel. With this last birdie right here, Puffy Woods, win the champion from the three-time champion, Fuzzy Badfeet. Silence, audience.
1: I think his pants are a little too tight, and he really has a wedgie.
2: He's a stubborn.

0: Puffin Woods. He have just won the Bad Boy Golf Tournament. How do you feel about winning this PGA
1: tournament? Man, well, I was having some trouble on the 17th hole, but my man B.I. from up above came down, talked to me, told me to cool out, and I did it.
0: I guess this means more money, more problems for you.
1: Yeah, I guess so. More money, more problems. It's just the way it is.
0: Hey, we're coming back to you, Billy.

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And jealousy and envy is just something that comes with the territory, man. A lot of people, it's just negative energy, like my man Puff say.

0: main man.
1: So who be snitching on today, huh?
2: Snitching who here? What are you talking about?
0: Oh, you don't know what I'm talking about, huh?
2: Oh.

0: Yes, anyone call pest control?
1: Yes, there's a rat in my room.
2: Rian, who is that?
0: Pest control, ma'am.
3: Show me where the room is.
4: Let's take this front room.
3: Let's go.
5: Yeah, man, unfortunately, there's been a lot of rats out here, man.
3: Where's the room at?
1: Right there.
3: All right, I'm gonna need you to step to the side.
6: Hold on, wait a minute.
3: Yeah, really step back.

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1: Hey, what you laughing at, man? You need to put your man on. He look bad. Tell that nigga to hit you with an ounce or something.
2: You rat bastard.

0: Yeah, nigga, that's an ounce in the cigar type shit, nigga. So, Chuck, how you call the body?
1: You know, I do my thing, man. Don't worry about that.
0: You know about a body, man.
1: I don't know, man.
2: Hit that with you?
1: Nah, you can't hit that. You can go with your backpack, put that book out. Hit that shit, man. Y'all
0: hit
1: good
0: them books, nigga.

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0: And you already know what it is, man. It's a little mister, man. 075 Nickel Nuts, 069 Brisk Squad shit, man. We out here, man. Every day trapping, getting bands, you hear me? 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Drill them bands mixtape coming out. 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This shit ain't no game, man. We out here all day. 075, any shit. MOB, any shit. Bang. Watch out for that shit. Follow me, 6775 Montana.
1: Yeah, I'm ready. I'm just waiting for this girl to bring my daughter back. They went to the mall or something.
2: Yo, well, Nokio and Jazz is on the Baltimore bus with Reggie Ray. But Wood's going to fly in. Yeah, man, I'm not even thinking about it because we're just sitting there and I'm just, wait, hold
3: Daddy.
2: On, bro. Wondering, wait, wait a minute, hold on, dog. What's up?
3: What's this?
4: This thing right here. 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

0: I'ma give it to him like that. It's Fabi.
1: You know the vibes.
0: Fuck. 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
1: Beat me and Swag. 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
0: El Guapo.
1: Q.
0: In the spot.
1: Okay.
0: Perk head.
1: You know the vibes.
0: Big GK shit. Bow.
1: It's Fabi.
0: Bow.
1: Bow.
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0: everybody to step forward. 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Yeah. Oh, yeah. 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Yeah. Yeah. Yeah.
1: Did you bone like a bitch from me? 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Yes, the WS to the

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1: 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Still do.
2: AJB.
1: I used to be like, I don't need security.
2: Street
1: niggas. I don't want these niggas thinking that it's fearing me.
2: At all.
1: Told my driver be on point, he wasn't hearing me. Them shots went off, I'm steady calling, you ain't answering, you scaring me.
2: Hello?
1: In my city, if you winning, you can't stay. 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I gave you some food, why you still looking at my plate, nigga? 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

0: eyes bloodshot red. 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
1: all these dead loved ones make it hard to sleep. All this anger inside make it hard to grieve. 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All these tears in my eyes make it hard to sleep. They found a murder weapon, bro, it's gonna be hard to beat. First offer 50 years, so it's hard to plead. 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
1: 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It's the big one.
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0: DJ Khaled.
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1: I got some needs. 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I need some honest and I need the scheme. I need the W by any means. Yada, I mean. Tell that little bitch that I'm out of her league. Enough is enough and I think I'm allergic to suckers. You niggas keep making me sneeze. 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You try to run and I'm breaking your knees. I made them fall like I'm rigging the leads. 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
1: Yeah.
0: I don't care about them. You know what I'm saying? Like, rap them, like, forget them cars. You know what I'm saying? Yeah. Like, just to be different. You know what I'm saying? Like, it's just I'm doing stuff that can't nobody do. It's the hardest thing that's gonna stand out.
2: Yeah. Streets raised me.

0: 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You know what I mean? Like 12 months, bro, everybody like needs to change. Every fucking guy. Feel what I'm saying? Too much shit going on, bro. We dropped the movie, got the music, and we said shit again, bro. We finna talk. Just check this shit out, bro. I got some shit for y'all. We finna talk about the biggest European decade ever, bro. You know what I mean? I'm gonna allow y'all to, you know what I'm saying? Nowhere, check this shit out.
1: You still gonna get the money.
0: Still gonna get the money.
2: 6-7.
0: You can't stop getting the money.
2: Gang, gang, gang.

0: Hey, fuck y'all niggas wanna do? You gonna get it this way, you gonna get it that way? Do you want a job?
1: Do you want a job?
0: Do you want to rob?
1: Do you want to rob?
0: Man, it ain't gonna stop.
1: Hell nah, little nigga.
0: We gonna run the block.
1: Who?
0: Stay in your lane.
1: Hey, hey.
0: And just don't complain. Make that shit go bang.
1: Law. 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Make that shit go bang.

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And I just dropped 3 perks in the cup. I got Leak in the cut, bitch, we scoring in the clutch. Free Mark, free Shizzle, and my little cousin Nut. I'm with the team and we scheming as I split down the Dutch. I hit the land looking for a band, they ain't smacking hands. 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
2: My name King Yellow.
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2: 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Catch up, man. Fuck the dome.
4: Yeah,
2: straight like that. BDK, fuck the lamb.
4: That
2: fuck
4: fat.
2: All the ops, man.
4: That fat, fat too.
2: Niggas,
1: man. I already know, man.
2: That five, you shit. Crack fives, man.
4: Big that fat. BDK, oh, folks.
1: That's how we do it, man.
2: Skeezy World, FBJ, squad. You know?
1: Stop playing. Shout
2: rest of you niggas,
1: man.
2: Suck a dick. Right. My mama.
4: Bang, bang.
2: Fresh out the joint, robbing up.
1: LA, how shit feel? 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
2: Got bands stacked on top of bands right there, row of bands. I got bands stacked on top of bands.
1: Hey, can I please?
4: This is going on Double O Show.
1: Can I hit that J Money up?
5: Robin jeans, bitch, you know I'm fresh as hell. 30 on me, I do the head all by myself. 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

0: Jay Z. Strawberry Ron. 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
0: Roll your window down.
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1: Ohana.
2: What's happening, Steve?
3: That strictly silence had to wake him up. 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
1: This nigga said, only thing I gotta do is just walk down on him, ask that nigga, do he got it, you heard me? And that nigga gonna give me that.
2: So how you gonna do it? You gonna, man, you gotta be safe with that shit, though, dog.
1: Man.
2: Fuck, what you trying to do? I got that burn on me right now, nigga.
1: Shit, well, give me that bitch then, nigga. I'm gonna show you what the fuck I'm about to do.
2: Shit, I'm about
3: to. You better come out there with something, bitch, you heard me?
1: You already fucking know that. Say, son, you got that money?
2: You got that work, nigga?
1: Yeah, nigga, I got this, nigga.
2: It's like that, nigga?
1: Yeah, nigga, it's like that, nigga.
2: Fuck wrong with you?

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0: Dugan O'Neill. I'm the director on the TV and the radio. We'll do music video. To collapse
1: with
0: you and
1: ease you against this song. With this video, it was funny because this song is now, you know, going to be the single, and we didn't really know that until about a week ago. And so, but before that was happening, Dugan O'Neill Michelle asked him to write a treatment for it, and I just really like everything that I've seen of his, and the treatment sounded great, and I knew that it would kind of fit with the piece. It's kind of a virtual reality, a story of love lost in a virtual reality environment.
0: This is like the base of the video. This thing is like, you know, it takes us, we see

0: their world, kind of in this like mundane, kind of stark, you know, apartment or world, you know. And then when we see what they're seeing, they're in like a really beautiful, surreal environment. You know?
1: Maybe just try to stay warm, you know, try to stay focused. You know, I gotta get my laser beam eyes together. And, you know, I'm gonna sit in that chair and be as minimal as possible. I didn't really think about this song as being so trippy until I had my goggles on. I was like, whoa, this is kind of trippy, man.
0: I've always been really inspired by virtual reality, and especially like the designs, like the more analog, non-slick designs that I've always thought were just like the coolest looking like beta things. And so I've been wanting to incorporate that into a video for like quite a while now.

Yes, it's your friendly phone fanatic again. Oh yeah, I'm loaded. With verbal rapability, baby. You know you inspire me to poetry. So listen while I recite naughty nothings that'll wet your eardrums.

0: get you for that. There's no place to run and hide, for he knows where you're at. God's gonna get you for that.
1: The wonderful white-winged warrior had been asked to save the world from a very diabolical. However, the feathered fighter had asked for a one-week extension so that he could take a basket to his grandmother's house first.
2: I'll run all the way.
1: And suddenly, on his way to grandmother's house, the Fantastic encountered in the woods a very strange young woman.
3: Hello there, big chicken.
2: Funny, you don't seem strange to me.
3: Thank you, lover.
2: Now you're beginning to seem strange.
3: Where are you going with that basket anyway?
2: To my grandmother's house, that way.
3: Are you really?
2: Why should I lie? Listen.
3: Yes?
2: You're not a wolf, are you, wolf? Are you?
3: Oh, no.
2: I didn't think so.
3: They call me the Bear Lady. That's
2: B-E-A-R. Right. Bear, as in Smokey the...
3: Yes.
2: But you're not.
3: Oh, no.
2: I didn't think so.
3: No.
2: Because I've seen his picture.
3: Right.
2: And he doesn't wear a dress.
3: No.
2: Have you ever met him?
3: Never.
2: Me neither.
3: No.
2: Someday I'd like to.
3: Right.
2: Because I've always admired him from afar.
3: Mm-hmm.
2: I have his picture on my bedroom wall.
3: Okay.
2: It's in color, real lifelike.
3: Want to raise to your grandma?

0: His house?
1: He's standing there with his foot right in the campfire.
0: Let's race to your grandmother's house.
1: Just standing there smiling with his foot right in the fire.
0: Listen.
1: And he's got his green forest ranger hat on.
0: Yes.
1: And he's saying the words.
0: Let's race to your grandmother's house.
1: Oh, no. Stamp out forest fires.
0: Okay.
1: It's a real neat picture. Hey.
0: What?
1: Want to race to my grandmother's house?
2: Well, is grandmother's plight to be forgotten during this pastoral rendezvous? And another thing, isn't that a neat picture?

0: He texted me at 2:06 and said, "Mommy, I love you." In the club, they're shooting. That was at 2:06. Trapped in the bathroom. Downtown. Please call police. I'm going to die.
1: Well, they said there's a lot of dead bodies in the club. That's a crime scene. So it could be hours and hours before we find out. Please, let's all just get along. We're on this earth for such a short time. Let's try to get rid of the hatred and the violence.

And at no point have I ever proposed confiscating guns from responsible gun owners. I just came from a meeting today in the Situation Room in which I've got people who we know have been on ISIL websites, living here in the United States, U.S. citizens, and we're allowed to put them on the no-fly list when it comes to airlines. But because of the National Rifle Association, I cannot prohibit those people from buying a gun. There is a way for us to make sure that lawful, responsible gun owners like yourself are able to use it for sporting, hunting, protecting yourself. But the only way we're going to do that is if we don't have a situation in which anything that is proposed is viewed as some tyrannical destruction of the Second Amendment. And that's how the issue too often gets framed.

Imagine living in a world where you have no idea that a cell phone exists, let alone a computer. There are parts of the world that are not only undiscovered, but populated. Here are some uncontacted tribes that still exist today. Discover new things about the world by subscribing to our channel. Sentinelese. The Sentinelese are known as the most isolated people on Earth, with a tribe consisting anywhere from 50 to 500 people. They reside on the Andaman Islands and they will do whatever it takes to protect their tribe. This means that they don't hesitate in using weapons against outsiders. The Sentinelese are known as a traditional tribe and they are hunter-gatherers and lack any use of agriculture, even fire. Researchers from the outside believe they still practice mating rituals and other stereotypical things we think of when we think of a tribe. Rook. The Rook people reside in central Vietnam and they are a subgroup of the Chut tribe. The Rook practice an animistic belief, which is where they believe that nature's elements like trees, rivers, etc., all possess a life force or life spirit. However, life for this uncontacted tribe is far from peaceful. The government has tried numerous times to relocate the Rook from their land for the sake of corporate interests. Toto Bigosode. The Toto Bigosode tribe is one of the only group of people outside of South America that remain uncontacted. The tribe is a subgroup ethnic group, Ayoreo, and they are located in Paraguay. While this tribe's life is threatened on a regular basis, there are two organizations that are dedicated to protecting them. The Toto Bigosode people also practice live burial as they don't believe in dying above ground. So when a person is nearing the end of their life, they are buried alive and die from suffocation. Waodani. In Ecuador, there are about 4,000 members of the Waodani tribe, and they live with the belief that the physical and spiritual world are one. While they practice animism, they are one of the most violent tribes in the area, as 60% of their members die from murder. Despite the outside world trying to infiltrate their tribe and modernize them, the Waodani have changed their lifestyle from hunting and gathering to developing settlements in the forest, thus becoming more isolated than ever before. Carabeo. In Colombia, the Carabeo tribe are some of the most sought-after people in the world. They live by the River Pure in the Colombian Amazon and they live in longhouses. They are long and narrow houses in which several people can live in at a time. The Carabeo people have been attacked so many times that the Colombian government has declared a protection over the tribe from slave traders and rubber extractors. Because of these negative interactions, the Carabeo are constantly seeking new ways to separate themselves from the outside world and remain uncontacted as long as possible. Piaroa. The people of the Piaroa tribe can be found in Venezuela's Orinoco Basin, as well as the Colombian reservations and near Colombia's Orinoco River. Overall, they are a peaceful people who have minimal leadership due to a tribe philosophy of sharing and equality. The tribe has about 14,000 members total, which is pretty significant in that area. They do occasionally get into conflict with other tribes over clay, and that leads to some violent interactions. Toramona. The Toramona people are located in Bolivia, and that's about as much as we know about them. They are one of the most untouched and uncontacted tribes today, and they are so secretive that we don't even know where they are. The government doesn't even know where they are. To better protect the Toramona tribe, in 2006, the government sectioned off a part of Madidi National Park for them. Luckily for the tribe, the government and tourists respect the tribe's need for privacy. Wayampi. While some of the Wayampi people made contact with missionaries in the 18th century, there are still a few tribes that remain uncontacted. They are in the French Guiana and Brazil with about 1,600 members that still practice their valued customs. Their crops consist of mainly yams, bananas, and sweet potatoes.
The uncontacted tribes have a strong resistance against outsiders, and they even reject the Wayampi members who have had interactions with the missionaries and anyone else from the outside world. So they know we're here, but they want nothing to do with us. Jarawa. The Jarawa people have managed to keep their secrecy for quite some time thanks to living on the Andaman Islands, an archipelago mainly belonging to India. As well as they have succeeded in remaining isolated, there's no telling how much longer it will last. Unfortunately, the Andaman Trunk Road was built near where the tribe resides, and this has resulted in some traffic and tourists finding themselves closer to the tribe than ever. This has resulted in members getting ill with outbreaks of measles on two different occasions. We hope you enjoy this incredible video. Now let's journey back to civilization and let us know what you think in the comments. Please don't forget to give us a thumbs up too. Thanks for watching.

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This was no ordinary day. Today, I couldn't wait to get to Abbey Road, don my lab coat to try an experiment that's been eating at my core. Ever since our first record brought dozens of disparate people rushing to the dance floor, I've been intrigued as to what powers converged to bring forth that event. Did the answer lie simply within the boundaries of music theory, or were there elements of science and possibly alchemy? I've been fascinated by a device I'd found deep within the bowels of the famed studio where the Beatles and other musical giants changed the world as we'd once known it.

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3: My nigga, I thought you said this was starting in like an hour. Like, it's been an hour and I'm bored. And when I'm bored, I'm displaced. And when I'm displaced, you know what happens.
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3: Well, whatever. I have about 2 more minutes left in me, so no more self-loathing.

0: done did that. Hey, y'all still, you did all right, man.
1: Orale, what's your problem, Holmes? You can't be talking about me like that, eh? It hurts my field dogs, eh? I'll talk to you later, Holmes, on the next one. Vibes Live.com.

0: running like Nike, we got it on lock.
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Some of y'all been complaining. 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

silent.

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0: wonderful white-winged warrior, Midland City's crushing answer to crime and or evil, is actually shoe salesman Benton Harper. And immediately after a weekend crime-fighting crusade, the feathered fighter rushes swiftly to a large Midland City department store where, as shoe salesman Benton Harper, he thus conceals his secret identity.
1: And will there be anything else, madam?
2: What?
1: I said, will there be anything else?
2: You're Chicken Man, aren't you?
1: How did you know that?
2: Because your pants are on backwards.
1: Oh. Well, that can be explained.
2: And your shirt is, too.
1: Yes. You see, it's simply
2: How about those two big wings in the back?
1: What two big wings in the...
2: Sticking out of your shirt.
1: Sticking out of my shirt.
2: Want me to tuck them in for you?
1: Yes, I'd appreciate it if
2: you would. My, you certainly are askew.
1: I know I was somewhat rushed this morning as I...
2: Remember, a neat shoe clerk is a good American.
1: Yes.
2: Conversely, a sloppy shoe clerk is a lousy, no-good punk.
1: Right. I'll try to remember that.
3: Pigeon!
1: Yes, Gladys?
3: Oh, shoplifting, shoplifting!
1: Gladys, I haven't taken a thing.
3: No, Pigeon, out the door!
1: Gladys, I did not do it. I will not run.
3: Oh, Pigeon, a shoplifter just ran out the door!
1: Oh, yes, of course.
3: What, are you going to do something?
1: There is only one thing to do.
3: Quickly, Pigeon, quickly!
1: I won't be a moment, Gladys.
0: And the young shoe salesman turns swiftly and races to the shoe department stockroom.
3: You're going the wrong way, Pigeon!
0: Arriving in the stockroom, Benton Harper undertakes the rapid change from shoe clerk to feathered fighter.
3: Pigeon!
1: Over here, Gladys.
3: Oh, what are you doing, Benton?
1: I'm trying to get undressed.
3: Oh, are you going to go after that shoplifter?
1: Yes, as soon as I get my clothes off, I'll be on my way.
3: Oh, are you going to go naked?
1: That woman tucked my wings in so securely, I can't seem to extricate them.
3: Oh, Benton, the shoplifter's going to get away.
1: Gladys, I must have your help. Therefore, quickly raise your right hand.
3: Oh, for goodness sake.
1: I, Gladys Swartmouth, promise that I will never reveal that Benton Harper is actually...
3: Benton, I know you're Chicken Man.
1: You do?
3: Yes, I do.
1: Just because my pants are on backwards?
3: Oh, we've gone through all of this before.
1: Oh, yes, it's coming back to me now. Fine, then would you simply get a firm grip on those wings and pull...
3: Oh, it's too late, Benton.
1: It's never too late, Gladys Swartmouth.
3: Benton.
1: Yes?
3: Why are your pants on backwards?
0: Wow. So Gladys knows Chicken Man's identity. Could she be in cahoots with the shoplifters? And what does...

0: Hello? Sorry, I'm having trouble hearing you. Can you speak up? A little louder, I still can't hear you. Ah, just kidding. Leave a message at the beep.
1: At the tone, please record your message. When you have finished recording, you may hang up.
2: You are tuned in with Robin Roberts. Robin Lynn, tell him.
3: Keep shouting, keep hollering.

0: All right. I feel a little better than that. I feel something. Okay, yeah, I feel a little better. I feel all right now. All right.
1: Yeah. Yo, what it is, my dog?
2: Unfortunate circumstances, I gotta watch this shit from the bleachers, but I'm rest assured you're gonna be the one to take us to the Super Bowl. NFL niggas for life, never forget loyalty. You pressure my nigga, and I'm loving the presentation. I'm really proud of you. That's a lot more I want to say, but words sometimes get in the way. Keep stepping how you stepping, fam.
1: Gleef.

0: This is Pinhead. You want to know who's lit? Then listen to my song, I Got That Fire. I'm bad, like Michael Jackson. And shouts out to PBS Entertainment. Paper brings satisfaction.
1: Jump in my car. I want to take you home. Jump in my car. Too far to walk on your own. Here we go.
2: No, thank you, sir.
1: Oh, come on, I'm a trustworthy guy.
2: Oh, no, thank you, sir.
1: Little girl, I wouldn't tell you no lies.
2: Oh, now your game.
1: How can you see that we only just met?
2: Oh, you're all the same.
1: She's got me there, but I get her, yeah.
2: Oh, I got you there.
1: No, you didn't. I was catching my breath. It's starting to rain, baby, you'll catch your death.
2: Oh, I don't know.
1: Oh, come on, it costs nothing to try. You'll arrive home nice and dry.
3: Oh, it's good for back to school, this song.
4: It's got all the teen angst I remember.
3: Ooh, ooh.
1: That's better now. You're talking sense. If you like, I'll just put up a fence.
2: No, so.
1: Well, all right. We'll soon be on our way.
2: We better start.
1: What for? Because it's such a long way.
2: Why? Well, where do you live?
1: I live down east, roughly 84 miles. Oh, hey, slow down. You must be joking behind that cute smile.
2: Oh, no, I'm not.
1: Well, if you're not, there's only one thing to say.
2: Yeah, what's that?
1: Get out of the car. Get on your way. Jump in my car.
3: You think this will never end, don't you guys?
4: There was a sex change in the middle.
1: There was so many. I never.

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I ain't really sure, but it seems I remember the good times with just a little bit more in focus.

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0: Aw, come on, man. I knew he was sitting over here all messed up.
1: What? I told y'all I didn't want to do this in the first place. And what's that for? You know I don't drink.
2: Don't worry about what that's for. That's for us, all right? Now go and get dressed, man, so we can go to the spot.
1: I'll be down in a minute.
2: Hey, and don't wear them skinny-ass tight leather jeans either.
1: I gotta keep it high and tight, brother.
2: Last time you wore them, I could count your change.

0: Yeah, yeah.
1: You know, we got everything in place, man. We got the bottles on the table. We got the ladies in the booth. Why the hell is he wearing tight leather skinny pants?
2: I don't know, but I'm letting you know. When I get to the club, I'm dancing all by myself, play.
1: You always play by yourself.
3: I'm gonna do it,
4: man.
3: Hey.
1: Oh, oh, damn. Come on, man. 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
2: I'm calling security.

0: I think I can. The funky engine that could.
1: Ooh. Yowski, woski, peeski, weeski. All aboard the Stankonia Express. The underground smell road. Everybody's looking for an excuse to let loose.

Colombian criminal gangs have a frightening secret weapon, a drug called scopolamine. This incredibly potent drug causes suggestibility, leaving its consumers in a state resembling hypnosis. The gangs use the drug in form of a powder and blow it at an individual who then unwillingly breathes it in. Under the influence, the drugged person follows instructions they are being given without any protest and are capable of committing numerous crimes, as if they were under a spell. The affected individual will also answer any questions. For instance, reveal their bank account information and similar incriminating data. Once the drug wears off, the victims have no recollection of anything that had happened. The horrifying drug is capable of turning anyone into a victim of dangerous manipulation. Dipped is a one-of-a-kind psychedelic hallucinogenic drug. It differs from others of its kind because while most hallucinogenic substances primarily affect the visual, Dipped has major effect on auditory capacities. The effects are mostly sound-based, and the consequences can be horrific. The side effect of the drug is hearing extremely loud, high-pitched noises, which can repeat themselves inside of your head for up to 3 weeks. Followed around by this excruciating noise, people are known to have been driven completely insane by it. What is particularly worrying in the whole story is that the drug itself isn't actually banned by US federal law. Desperate junkies looking for an easy fix are likely to stumble across the drug, which would leave them imprisoned in a sonic prison days on end. Bromo Dragonfly is a very specific drug, which seems to be quite innocent at the first glance, being 5 times less potent than LSD. However, what's special about this particular drug is the fact that its effect lasts for an incredibly long time. The consumption of the drug causes the user to go into a deep state of trance and have very vivid hallucinations. The hallucinogenic trip lasts approximately 3 entire days. The drug itself is dangerous because it is visually very similar to less potent drugs, and is often mistakenly marketed and sold as some other mainstream drug, which causes the user to overdose. The hallucinogenic episodes the drug induces are so intense and last for such a long time that people tend to break under the pressure. Physically, users often react with vomiting blood, but overdoses are a path to certain death. DMHP was a drug developed as a non-lethal weapon, meant to be used strategically by the military in order to leave the enemies incapable of defending themselves, but with no bloodshed involved. This synthetic drug is based on marijuana, with the plant's yellow oil being its main ingredient. This drug is capable of rendering the consumer completely useless, with the side effects being hysterical laughter and an uncontrollable hunger. The persons affected generally fall into a state of hysteria, which leaves them incapable of rational action or coordination of their bodies in space and time. Yage is a drug that can actually cause mental illness. A blend of the ayahuasca vine and a shrub named chacruna, this drug is used by Colombian tribes during spiritual rituals, consumed during spiritual rites. The natural drug induces vivid hallucinations, which are considered divine visions by the tribespeople, leading the chosen ones into enlightenment. Unfortunately, it can also lead to severe reactions, such as vomiting blood and diarrhea, as well as such intense hallucinatory episodes that the person collapses under the power of the drug, both mentally and physically. Today, many tourists head to Colombia with a desire for spiritual rebirth, but following the traditional journey of the tribes often proves fatal, as the people cannot handle the effects of Yage. Basing their innovative idea on morphine, Russian scientists thought they had discovered the perfect painkiller in the 1930s. But as it turned out, the only thing they discovered was an incredibly strong, highly addictive, and extremely dangerous drug, which is now a deadly product circulating throughout the drug market, dubbed crocodile, the Russian word for crocodile. The narcotic is preferred by the most hardcore and most desperate drug users, who, aware of the consequences, still choose to get that one last fix. The drug affects the body severely, with the ultimate result being the painful mutation of skin, which leaves the user looking like a creature from cheap horror movies, resembling a deformed reptile. The drug is named after the crocodile, because it is said to rip apart a person's body just as the vicious animal does.
Zambia has caused a stir in the world of illegal drug consumption, as it has put a very cheap product out on the streets, and one which has quite satisfying consequences. The name of the drug is Genkem. It's easy to come by, and it causes mild hallucinogenic trips which don't have any major physical or mental side effects. The drug is easy to make and cheap to distribute, because it's made out of human feces. The drug is said to have initially been invented by Zambian children, who would collect feces and urine, cover it with a balloon, let it ferment in the sun, and then breathe in the fumes. Benzofury is a drug which is available in pill or powder form. Upon consumption, it takes about an hour to take effect. The consumer will slowly be driven to a state of euphoria, with increased sensitivity to music and feeling overwhelmingly emotional. A variation of tenamphetamine, the drug doesn't sound like anything special, and in its structure, production, and effects, it isn't. It is its distribution which makes it stand out. Benzofury is a drug which has clever distributors who have managed to find a hole in legislation. Playing with the law and its inconsistencies has brought this drug out into the open. It's available for purchase on the internet, and it's completely legal. The manufacturers are advertising and selling it quite openly, branding it a research drug. Freon is a name for moderately toxic gases or liquids, which are typically used as refrigerants. The substance has been implicated as one of the major causes of ozone depletion, and is therefore largely evaded in an effort to save the planet from the harmful effects of industry. However, people have discovered an alternative use of freon, and decided to still keep it around. Namely, the gas can be used as a drug. Inhaling the gas causes dizziness, mild hallucinations, and can potentially render a person unconscious. It has become a popular way to get high, even though it is well known that inhaling it can cause permanent brain damage. Etorphine is one of the most powerful drugs in the world. Its potency is 3,000 times that of morphine and 5,000 times that of heroin. It was artificially created by scientists in order to sedate large animals. 1/100th of a gram can render an elephant weighing 300 kilograms unconscious. A milligram of the substance coming to contact with human skin would be immediately absorbed and do the same to a human in a matter of minutes. It can legally be possessed only by health professionals, used for veterinary purposes in zoos, and for university research purposes.

0: What it is, it's your boy That Dude, a.k.a. Mr. I Just Chill. We from Florida. We supposed to shine. Want to give a shout out to DJ Robin Lynn. Thank you for keeping the vibes live. Let's go. Yay!
1: You feeling better now, Murdoch? I haven't heard you crying for a few hours.
2: My tear ducts dried up years ago. I watched The Notebook last night.
1: Oh, yeah.
2: Dry as the Gobi Desert. Oh, Matt! It's his eyeball sweat! I told you about that in 2007. Thank you very much for your concern.
3: So you're not all caught up about missing the trip by the portal?
1: You're not sad that we went and you didn't, are you?
2: Mortals, who gives a... Yeah, so, you know, in case I ever need to find one for future reference, I don't at the moment, but if I do, where are they?
1: Well, you got your south portal, yeah. Right portal.
2: And you know where they are, do you?
1: Janet Street portal.
2: Listen, keep your portal, I'm fine.

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0: okay with B. Mars. The question is, what are you looking forward to most about going on tour with Bruno Mars? What I'm looking forward to most is the backstage rider. I want to see what he's got, because he probably has all kinds of the craziest food that you can imagine. Probably what, you know, fondue, chocolate fondue with strawberries. He probably has imported goat cheese from Switzerland, you know. And I wonder if he's got bearskin rugs in the green room too. I'm looking forward to the backstage. The next question is from support team Keon. Well, the question is, what's the craziest thing a fan has asked you to sign? Well, nothing has been super crazy. There are some things I refuse to sign. I've had fans bring to me dirty sneakers and ask me to sign them, and it's just weird. I don't really feel like signing your dirty sneaker, sorry. But I will sign your wrist or your neck. But what's the point? I'm just gonna wash it off. The next question is from Millennium_NER. The question is, who is your dream collaborator? Well, before, it used to be I wanted to make a song with, you know, a famous rapper like Nas or Jay-Z. But now I think what I'd really like to do is make a song with Quincy Jones. Because Quincy Jones has worked with all of the heroes that I've ever looked up to, and he's still around to continue working with new heroes. Maybe I could be one of them. I've got a question from Innovative Adams. Do you still need a dollar? I get this question a lot. Do I still need a dollar? And the answer is yes. Because the dollars that I get, I like to donate to charities. Charities like Malaria No More UK, like Peace Over Violence, like TIA, who helps refugees that have come to the US. So yeah, I'll take your dollar. I got a question from Guinea U4. How did you meet Avicii? I met Avicii at the recording studio in Los Angeles called Westlake. This is the recording studio where Michael Jackson recorded Thriller and Off the Wall. And the record label told me that Avicii was looking for a soul artist to record on his album. So I went to work on some music. The rest is history. The next question is from Nolan Eli Golf. What keeps you motivated? Well, Nolan Eli Golf, what keeps me motivated is knowing that one day I have the potential to make it into the Songwriter Hall of Fame. And that the better songs that I write, the better my chances of getting there. So I just keep trying to improve my skills so that one day my peers can recognize me as someone who improved the world of songwriting. Next question is from B Lights D Lights. What is your favorite ice cream? Wow. My original favorite was Neapolitan, just because I had the options of strawberry, chocolate, or vanilla. And then I got into Rocky Road for a little bit. I had a slight love affair with butter pecan. And then I've sort of stayed very true to chocolate fudge. So I've gone through some phases. It's been a rocky road. I appreciate everybody sending their questions to Ask Reply on Vivo, and I can't wait to see you on tour with Bruno Mars.
1: How's it going, dude?
2: Hey, man, what's up?

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1: Ralph,
0: Charles,
2: Paul,
0: Larry,
3: 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Thank you for keeping

0: It's night aboard a commercial jet airliner, aloft high in the sky.
1: Say, stewardess.
2: Yes, sir.
1: I think there's somebody knocking on the door of your airplane.
2: Why, that's impossible.
1: See, I told you.
0: The supply stewardess, quickly issuing oxygen masks to the passengers and depressurizing the cabin, unlocks the massive jet door. And as it slides open...
1: Hello there.
2: How do you do?
1: May I step in, please?
2: Well, I
1: appreciate your deciding quickly because keeping up with your speed is rather taxing to me.
2: Oh, of course. I'm sorry. Come in, please.
1: Thank you. Oh, that's better. Allow me to introduce myself. My name is Chicken Man, the wonderful white-winged weekend warrior, the fantastic feather fighter. Perhaps my identity card.
2: Oh, thank you. Welcome aboard Allied Flight 417, bound for Pittsburgh, Philadelphia, and New York.
1: Yes.
2: Our cruising speed is...
1: That's fine. However, I won't be staying. You see, I wonder if I could just borrow a map.
2: Oh, yes, right here it is.
1: Fine. I'm looking for Minneapolis.
2: Right here is where we are.
1: Yes.
2: And there's...
1: Chicago.
2: And here's Minneapolis.
1: That's strange. I thought it was down here.
2: No, that's Yucca Flats. A lot of people make that mistake because Minneapolis looks a lot like Yucca Flats.
1: Yeah. I have a cousin in Yucca Flats.
2: Oh, how nice.
1: Yes.
2: You may have this map if you like.
1: Well, that won't be necessary. Well, goodbye for now and thank you for your help.
2: Goodbye. Will you be fighting crime in Minneapolis?
1: No, I'm the guest speaker for the Minneapolis Poultry and Egg Association.
2: Oh!
1: Banquet. Well, so long for now.
2: Have a nice trip.
1: Thank you.
0: Can the white-winged warrior recover his lost time this night? Will the Minneapolis Poultry and Egg Association banquet begin without him? And if so, will the feathered fighter ever be invited to be the guest speaker again?
3: Hi, this is Shirley Pearl, and you're listening to Vibes Live Radio with my girl Robin Lynn.

0: Amen, amen.
1: Drill time,
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0: Grah, psh, fuh. 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
3: and I swear it on like what? Hello, I keep it standing. Gang.
0: He said a Jenna Carmelo.
3: Eat that, eat that. Give me that, I need that too.
0: Took a little bit of cello.
3: Where the safe at, bro?
0: Ay. Fuck, rocket launcher, Osama, what? In the kitchen, whipping ramen.
3: Wait, that ain't noticed.
0: Whip the white girl, Madonna.
3: Ooh,
0: I meet a plug back in Wakanda. 2C, baby, I ain't driving no Honda. Dripping that water, ocean, Moana. 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Your boyfriend, sorry. He the lick. 28 G's, but I keep me a zip. 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

0: they see me.
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1: get
0: naked.
1: It, what? Get it, get it,

Shit knock. From the streets to the suites, from the trunk to the block, LLC. Then we signed on the dot, control the plot, and all the money in the pot. It's a new way of thinking. Black owned, backbone, black banking, real estating, elevating, educating, money making, motivating, no doubt. 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
1: 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RP blood, RP.

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0: Hey, yo, Dada, why don't you hit him with one of them motherfucking gangster-ass videos?
1: Shout out my nigga DJ Bams. You mean Biz, nigga.
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0: 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Swag.
1: 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Hey.
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